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Star 441 hash. Star 441 hash. Pukusi number 3. 300,000. 300,000. 300,000. 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Star 441 ash. Pukusi number 3 o daddy. Number 3. 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Box number 3. Star 441 ash. Iye gana mgido we chitani kure Eric. Tete ya mo Eric. Jaden. 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Evelyn. Number 299. Tete ya mo mam. Star 441 ash. Star 441 hash. Star 441 ash. Star 441 hash. Star 441 ash. Star 441 hash. Star 441 hash. Tete mo Rose. Vivian, tete mo Kennedy. Agaroline, Joyce, number 905, Caroline, number 339, Kennedy, number 812, Vivian, number 238, Agros, number 887. Pukusi number 3, 300,000. Hang on, baby, daddy. Star 441 hash. Star 441 hash. Star 441 ash. Star 441 hash. Star 441 hash. Star 441 hash. Tete mo Omega. Number 514. 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Number 719. Milga. Number 514. Star 441 hash. Star 441 hash. 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

Aya. Kwa Mega, Daniele, Joyce, Eric, Katarine, Stanley, Robinson, Caroline. Caroline number 339. Ak Caroline number 241. Befalena John Benate Pulimo Francis Lucas Margaret Bennett John Peter Julius Mike John John 955 John 173 James Julius Jeruya Shadrach Mia Rick number 940 Ago Mia Rick number 790 Star 441 hash Star 441 hash. 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Number 3. 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
1: Yeah, number 4.
0: Hey, Chipta. Hey, Sabuela Kwane.
1: Hey,
0: can you 100,000?
1: 100,000.
0: Which is congratulations.
1: Congratulations.
0: What? Hey. What is the Nitan go Uriet Nenegan and Arpaga Sergale and the PCLB number 0001360? BCLP number 0001360 *441#. Matete Adpugusit number 4. 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

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So amache ke chenga ngilengo ni wendi akpesa. 300,000, 100,000, 77,000, 100,000 kaba. Ak 151,000. 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

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Alin, congratulations. So Linda Bugusi tied number 1, number 2. 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Number 1, number 3, 5, and 6. Amache guy get you the number 1 and number 6. How good Nibugusi is going? 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Number one ang six. Number one ang number six. Number one ang number six so daddy. Number one ang number six. *441#. Number one ang six. Number one ang six so.

0: Number 1 at 6. Gagas na telugu ren Kevin. Kevin? Kevin? Kevin. Kevin? Kevin, keep quoted. Kevin, keep quoted.
1: Yo.
0: Yamuna, Baba.
1: Yamuna.
0: Kagi, you want to get Kevin? Lagina Gerga said true call, I will look quoted among good connot. I know, Baba. Magumenyo law, namune magumeny. Why we begin a lumber magumenyo, Kevin? Kichomo, gage, gavasagi, so you walk ilo, overo, tempiga, magumeny, tugu lagun dojin, Kevin. Hang out to Kogelu, nue, baba, gea, and a bata. Number 6. Only guess we are 6 old, Kevin. Kai shall wake Kev. Guys, your number Kakago Kotogo number 1. Among guys, your 6, Guruchi Negasukoyat number 1. Guruchi Negasukoyat number 1. Chita Negasukoyat number 1. Number 1. 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Nothing going no, I'm going yes. On the web send. Act up, tap. Yeah, go on a ching, go reaching a guy, box number 1. Box number 1. 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

0: Gagasi tenata neguren David. 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Congratulations David, you got belinde jo number 151,000 in bookseat number 1.
1: Yeah, okay,
0: 1,000. Yes.
1: Thank you so much. Thank you so much.
0: Congratulations. Congratulations sana. Pass. Bookseat niko ngi tweche ko number 3 ang number 5 3 ak 5 kichenge chitane ndi ak 300,000 number 1 number 3 ak 5 3 ak 5 3 ak 5

Books in number 3 and 5. Number 3 and number 5. Number 3 and number 5. Number 3 and number 5. Grungo, number 3 and 5. Number 3 and 5.

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0: 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One or two ways, come check it yourself, Pastor Gunoni. 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Silin taman. 200 shilling Wesley. 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Ubarikiwe Wesley. Te silin mood. 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Daisy, 10 shilling Leonard, Kungwe, Leonard Koech, 0728-11-69-98, 20 shilling Robert, 2 shilling Weldon Bait, ak 50 shilling Lillian Lelgo, Kungwe kabisa uparikiwe sana, 0728-11-69-98, 0728-11-69-98, Pastor Chovri non, subit kesa, koso une, 50 shilling Lillian, 30 shilling Lawrence, 30 shilling, 20 shilling, Wesley, ak 5 shilling, Wesley. 50 shilling, Philip Terer. Pastor Chovri, nambai non, Pa Pastor Chovri, nambai non. 50 shilling, Philip, kungwe, 100 shilling, Ruben Chirchir. 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Ronald, at 20 shilling Wesley, 10 shilling Silas Kurir, 5 shilling Cyrus Koech, 30 shilling Victor, 20 shilling Jospat, 5 shilling Eric, 50 shilling Joseph, 20 shilling Maritim, 30 shilling Masse, 0728-11-69-98. Agere 20 shilling Janet, 20 shilling Kevin, 50 shilling Aldon, 20 shilling John, 5 shilling Joyce, 20 shilling Peter, 50 shilling Juliana, 50 shilling Richard, 0728 11-69-98. 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Am I big 12? You go 100. Pick you go 100. Pick 12. 20 shilling Elgana. 1 shilling Jeb Kemo. 10 shilling. 50 shilling Caroline. 50 shilling Vincent. 30 shilling Peter. 10 shilling Bernard. 50 shilling Albert. 20 shilling Etina. 0728-1169-98. Am I big 12? You go number pogol pogol. Pick 12. Am I big 12? Kindechi mwanik kibaitiot kowektaage. 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Kikotinyo na gane in one way or another. Ang nale kikotinyo na ginye. 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Akitano tenigure 20 shilling Fancy. Ak 10 shilling Bernard. 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
4: in the next lot because we are going to have another lot I want to train all the border borders in Sotik Kodmili. Because I know if we train border border people who are in charge of our lives, we will save lives, many lives.
6: Again, Kamastanin, Kosomagene, Senator Sige, Ketik to Lechaba Porta Porta, Gurgule, and Kasartaga to Luko, Ketin Dotegista, Agitogisto, and Gagriciga Bogite, Tasugabit Koraga, Grindano, Sutra Bortinue, Kibitu, and Kobagora.
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6: I can commit to you that as a government of Kenya we are going to increase the resources available from what we have committed this year of 2 billion shillings. Next year, we are going to commit 5 billion shillings. And depending on how the partnership grows between us and our development partners, we should be able to provide as much as possible until we get to the place where every young person graduating from university will know that they have an automatic 1 year internship in a place of their choice and which will be supported by this program.
2: In Kasarantan Kuhn Kamiset President Nathan Kulawindi Serkali Kochi juu cha isruti in kamunishe kibachi chokibindi kosire agoga chibaroine kibawa naranege

0: je intansa kelban ichet melekwege in arawet agetul.
1: And I'm going to have a meeting with the private sector. We need to have a conversation with them because we do this for economic reasons, because you need good workers, but also for social reasons, because we want a country that leaves nobody behind. Private sector to give us the spaces where these young people will be placed and also contribute, even if it is 20% or 25%. And we can even establish a framework where those who are willing to contribute more, we can ask you to net off from some of your tax issues for you to be able to support more young people.
0: Kosuka Gakimonta, Meko Borenchin, Kamasuke Territory, Nimit, Missing Kokiburton, Borifta Valley, Morotakata, Makoagama, Deputy President, Norton Co. 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
2: In the meantime, we are also looking at modalities of using part of the crop that failed for processing and making of animal feeds, and so that farmers can also get a bit of income from the crop, even if it has not matured. We are also preparing interventions around making sure that the crop that will be ready for harvest will be harvested, dried, stored, and used. And thirdly, we are also looking at interventions around assisting farmers to prepare for the El Nino rains that are projected to start later in the year.
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0: Emmanuel Batia, sabe?
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0: 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But the way, the guy like we see me. 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But the long I'm not Bernard Nasir. Ben, Endrigaga.
1: I'm going to go to the house. I didn't remember the fact.
0: Who are one and memory fans?
1: John didn't see the skin go over the video ready to see our gang almost a naked album.
0: Oh, my man.
1: Look at 90.
0: Call the net, look at 90.
1: Look at that, where did it?
0: I'm not going to be able to get a little bit of a Ben. 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
1: 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So that is wrong with the feeling. Mene da ta da etanu.
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1: 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And it say. For God to love the world, that he gave his own love, so that I believe in it for not that I get an old life. That's the word of God.
0: Amen.
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0: Bless us is the king. You got this, Yemis?
1: Ah, what do
0: you want to do? I don't get to you. I don't get to you. I don't get to you. I
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0: 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Come is ya? Come is ya, my dear? Come is ya? Come is ya? 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
1: 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Ama agatis?
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0: Yes.
4: Ama dansali.
0: Yes.
4: Awin. 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
0: Age teacher? Yes.
4: Kama mwaturutye.
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4: Nemide na sessions.
0: Mwabak.
4: Sessions start at 4 hours start at 2. And in 6.
0: Yes.
4: Sessions start at 4 hours start at 2. And in 6.
0: Mwabak. Matika scary drink as he ling all about you. 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
4: Hello?
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Aqual Chige Teta, not again meter number one. Never selling you check 86,000. 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I get till ticket not gonna meet the number time. Ticket not gonna meet the number. Ne meet the number one. Yani anga I chill get you on star 274 Aishem. I work the message get you on ang number one. I get a not gonna google nation. I get a nation got till ticket key got 633. 633. Agu chong get you go bonus. 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

0: 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Sirigition gone go chili *274# Age iwet message to gone ang number 8. In got deliver kit go ticket not gonna need sirigition gone go chili *274# Age til ticket not gonna meet number 8. Agere not gonna google weekly fam. Weekly fam. Agere gatil ticket enion agi goji 604. 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Not again. 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Agere go isa ki Wilson go til ticket. 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Agere go isa ki go til ticket. 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Ichil get you gonna star 274 Asher. 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

0: 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I give the message and number 8. 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
5: 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I'm Migama area, Josie.
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8: Where's
0: the end and go, man? That's coming down. 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
8: Aron
0: and Jay Little. I go meanwhile, I would think, Gigi, and Gichagunga. Damn, Gay, Jolly Jolly, Yamune. Yes, sir. Come, give me singing in Nogapisa. I get on a set of big up a letter again. 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Amechi chill get you on chita star 274 ash. I get till ticket not to get a meter number 6. Ticket not to get a meter number 8. Not to get a gagasir get your gole phone. Meet on ticket not to get a gagasir gole phone. Amechi chill get you on chita and lay meter star 274 ash. I get till ticket not to get a meter number 8. I get it not to get a gure a chuckling. Not again a gugure a chuckline. Amachi till ticket not again a meter number. Ayoe chuckline. Yanago one act 934. A good chata get you on go ponase. Amachi najita, Yanke till ticket. Emojiman menu restore my squeeze in gune. Kako till big ticket chechang. Login mummy chinagak well seem with. Login ponasign. Angana low chitulina gugas and nine go low ye. Commit upon asign you was seem with that. A good commit the cheat and a guy till ticket. Not again number 8. 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Chill get you on star 274 ash. I get till ticket not again a meter number. Ticket not again a meter number 8. I get a not again a gugure Geoffrey. 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Login Google it twist. Gatil ticket in a tie. Ogi got you selling egotil in a boy. Ogi got you selling his ticket jot again 46. I'm got to not again a gugure Anna. 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

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Each chill get young on a star 274 ashe. Each chill get young on a star. Star 274 ashe. 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
5: Together with county governments, we will continue strengthening sustainable remuneration for community health promoters. Na nimewasikiza kwa makini. We will continue investing in your training and professional development. We will continue digitizing community health services, and we will continue equipping you with the commodities and job aids you need to serve safely and effectively. Ladies and gentlemen, is the plain truth of universal health coverage. It is not won in hospital wards. It is won at the doorsteps of our households, led by our community health promoters.
4: Kongolo li higan kwe tuye taga CHP si jotan in kota aburone mitini nyutan aerobe kama president ruta gula kwa agoyin guni kwa goyai baishi tinimye bichotan bon tawoten wago chil bike chang agoyokta lage chima mitin boro kwa aga kubas vitali shik tera subite konyora konyoy sit.
5: You have further conducted 2.16 million hypertension screenings covering more than 743,000 people and referred over 50,000 to facilities. You, the champions of our health, have assessed 1.13 million children under 5 for malnutrition, diarrhea, malaria, and pneumonia. Those are not mere statistics. Those are diseases caught early, mothers guided to safe deliveries, the children protected before illness takes hold. That is what prevention looks like when it is delivered household by household by our great champions, community health promoters.
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11: avenues kenya we are within the rift. Our focus is those people who are in their line of agribusiness, the value chains of agribusiness. When I say those people who are in the line of agribusiness, I mean people like agrovets, animal feeds, suppliers, those people who deal with cereals, those people who deal with livestock, big butcheries. They supply meat, they supply livestock products. Those are the kind of the customers that we target.
4: Kongololi in Eldoret County number 1 Singisho kama vile meeting ichegetin region notan asbit ko gir kole kagan thaga baishoni ke baka wati ke barishoni notan agrichon salaga ago konyore kelchina ka wati ke chebo ke bratan.
11: Especially this region is rich in cereals, is rich in maize and beans. 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
3: 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So it had troubled employees of that construction company. That's your employees taking them towards Sogo direction. 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
0: 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Tilibak ticket, not again, and wounded in Olemi. Each legit you gone star 274 Ashem. I get till ticket, not again, meet number 7. Kage still get your gole, boda. Chichon to my till ticket and rhyme, till ticket. Chichon to my teen in a itil ticket in a till ticket. Chichon to my teen itil ticket. Chili back star 274 ash. I get till ticket in not again. I get a not again. Gugure Edina Edina. I get a till ticket. Edina Enyon Edina go got till ticket. Ogi got selling his second chota get 337. I go chota get choco bonus. Ille jamunevi got bonus. Ero chichon guy till ticket. Amaji is sick you. Ketini till ticket, chichonga till ticket. Ketchinga till ticket, is sick you know. Chichonga till ticket, eh? Amaji vice barinda illegi, going in the naked chini itile ticket. Kerrigan again your ponas, and a good my new ponas, eh? Ketini till ticket on meter number 7. Ichi legitung on star 274 ash. I get till ticket not again, I get circuit to boda. 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Agi til ticket not again meter number 7. Chill get you on star 274 ash. Agi til ticket not again meter number 7. Manachi go again the not again gi section ko til ticket. Agi lechi congratulations. 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Agere not gonna gigure charity. Agere not gonna gigure charity. Agere gatil ticket charity. 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Amechi chi target togole. 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

0: 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Yes, sir.
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0: Bye bye, Missing or Laptane.
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3: Wey,
0: how are you? Oh, Jita Mirta.
3: What are you doing?
0: Bye bye, missing no capisa.
3: I'm
0: here to have you. We're not going to be here. We're going to be here. We're going to be here. We're going to be here. We're going to be here. We're going to be here. We're going to be here. We're
3: going
0: to be here. We're
3: I'm not going to be able to do this.
0: In order to not get the change of sana, I'm going to get a ticket to get Tito. I'm going to get a ticket to get Tito. I'm going to get a ticket to get Tito. Not again, Mogisa Kine. Ticket to get Tito Savarit again. Not again, Mogisa Kine. I'm going to chill get Tito. *274# I get the ticket to meet the number. *274# I get the ticket to meet the number 4. 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
0: I can go a glicky shaking good.
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1: capesane.
0: Oh, to Dominic Siele.
1: Oh, Dominic Siele, what to wing his son?
0: While me, while the mela capesa,
1: eh, while the mela capesa, give it to you. Capesane.
0: Wing is a high wagon, I have clubs, eh?
1: Yes, sir.
0: Majesty get a transfer and win you. Gaginam Gelis or senior.
1: Talk about a transfer window.
0: Transfer window.
1: Eh,
0: Gaginam Gelis and Gundy Chapchigan, getting Geleno Mayor Gast.
1: Yes,
0: sir. So, Mambo Itakwani, which is not a girl, Ngongo, Murono, Alet, Chipundog, Machengongo.
1: Yes, sir.
0: I'll go not a man, but like you go to Magabe on it.
1: Yes, sir.
0: Meet that, are you a man?
1: Imagine what that, oh.
0: That's a nearly net and Tanya Mureno.
1: Capesa.
0: I wouldn't die.
1: Capesa,
0: eh? Mille el gutiro capesa.
1: And I'm going to say it.
0: And I go boys.
1: Capesa and I go guru.
0: A guru gonegilia.
1: Kuro?
0: Ne teptan.
1: Sisi tanya mwao.
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0: E.
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1: Unata again.
0: Give Argentina, the camera red card.
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0: eh.
1: Saigon, I'm going to do as a job in his pain, in
0: it.
1: Ano, Kingen be.
0: Kerriasa can get a benet here.
1: Eh,
0: Kingete semifinal.
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1: Eh,
0: or on a go, give me mess with eh, how was pain?
1: Egola.
0: I'm going to go to the house.
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1: Star. 833 star.
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1: 12 hash.
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1: 12 hash.
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0: 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Bye bye. Get this yet, boy. I'm not alone. Yes, sir.
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0: Man City. 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
0: 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Yes, Charlie.
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1: 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Okay, much of you going, Joel Jinge Tuga and Anteta, number 86,000. Much of Qualjita Teta, Qualbi going with Teta, number 86,000. And star 274 hash. I get the ticket number one. The other one, I guess it's a cow, number 85,000. Bas, do you sasa? Do you sasa? I'm a chicken to get chill star. I'm a chicken to get chill star. I'm a chicken to get chill star. Two. I'm a chicken to get chill star. A two. 74 hash. I get till ticket Norton number. I get till ticket Norton number. One. 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
1: We wish to categorically state that the decision by our former Nambale Sub-County Chairman, Mr. Omeri, to defect from the United Democratic Alliance, UDA, is purely a personal decision. Out of more than 100 elected and appointed party leaders in Nambale Sub-County, only 3 leaders accompanying him. It is therefore misleading and incorrect for him to claim that Nambale Sub-County has moved with him.
2: Kwa hivyo tunahakikishia nyinyi kwamba sisi tuko imara, chama kiko.
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2: We are doing replacement according to the party constitution and the replacement is being done immediately.
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1: The leadership of the party in Nambale remains intact, united and committed to strengthening the party and fully supporting the Kenya Kwanza administration under the leadership of His Excellency President William Ruto.
3: William Samoei Ruto,
4: two term.
3: Nambale,
4: two term.
3: Busia,
4: two term.
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0: Angi stage lagu jatuh ini, ko kagum rubeh atap kandu ini teng cama itu nampak jubli Dr. Fred Matiangi, ko le alak yang lalu tu kejap bawa kandu ikhmi tei angi seragali missing ko coba koni gitu, ko 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
6: we all must fight this thing, my brothers and sisters. We must fight this business of ethnic profiling. Tukianza kusema, and it doesn't matter where it comes from, whether it comes from those elements who are in government or those elements who are outside of government. Anytime you start profiling people, kusema hii ni kabila hii, ama wako na mna hii, ama kusema sasa unajua uongozi lazima uende kwa kabila hii, ama badala ya kabila hii, unaharibu nchi yetu. Because saa hii vile tulivyo, tunataka kujenga inchi.
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0: Mr. Beta President Nebo Imani, Professor Abraham Kithure Kindeke Kolem, Mawendine Ku Istogang, Engurit Nebo Sergali, Eng Mayat Kolem, Maket Nebo Alagin Gandu Gechabo Tulwet Nebo Imani, Ne Maje 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

Yes, I go to the wire tradition, not to rock and talk, to get not the service out of good or the third one. Not to let you get to Karibu Sana. It is not the wire tradition, be a tooth not to get to Chuba Mosa. I go come a car to the Patia Radio, Akiake, Bilele, and Damilele. Yes, it's a good to go to Missa Cabeza, but among all limited Gumis at the day, and among all limited Gumi. Good and a good fans and I got digital Mugate, I go Saturday Wired Edition. Not today to the killer Chubamosa. Go get inside again, Aguli Bosai, Tilon, not a bugging boy. A good get up and be good, not a bachuma pillio. Yes, I go come a car to get killer Chubamosa. Yes, I go last and Magaragi Queen, I lecture the

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So it's one on one. 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
0: of them, then, the fire, two, and number, and Steven, and the lift, yeah, hello. What's your money? 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
0: 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Google Missing Tobi, whenever you can down the tag your family. 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
0: 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Amen.
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0: 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It's a bitter.
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1: 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Western Seed Company, bringing technology to the farmer.
0: Yes, I meet you tonight. 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I was so good at the basoko murwa. Limited ready. Eating it at the shillings, and I'm all eating it at the shilling. Kumalazima got that the shillings, Amachina gonota. Malazima got that the shillings, chitilin ticket. Yan and got committee and got tibation rabbinic changi till ticket rhyme. Got that the shillings. Not that I'm not a genie. Megan Shaki take it in 30 shillings. Nipuch, take a little 20 shillings, 24 shillings, 22 shillings, 27 shillings, 28, 23. Mosi the 30 shillings. So I kitchen get it in 30 shillings, imit and save. Kolazima, kotori till take a tempe to Tabraine. So I'm a Gabagunio. I'm a sigi going, and I go check a two good lot and much equal. You get school fees for Ja. Comrades, Mujo the LGA for Jeritano. 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So ichile start 274 ash. 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

0: 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The star each engine got kilinjin. 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So each logara star 274 #. Agitile ticket. Not admitted number 2. 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So kichi le star 274 #. 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Temjitu kulbati not admitted. 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

0: Yes, Karen Rotich. Karen Rotich. Now the Latin number is in 420. Now Latin number is in 420. Karen Rotich. Yes, you know the school fees for tie. Now that was 75,000 Kenya shillings. Punkies is another Karen Rotich. Let's go out of the tie in bits of ride. Quality gave 75,000 Kenya shillings. Current rotage, Pogazan, eh? Yes, imagine I'm see with another every day in your tenor. I give you to get 75,000 Kenya shillings, such a school visa for the. Yes, so talking about it again. So you don't want to meet till ticket. Nathan Gobarin, the governor of Chilling Gun Star 274 Asha. Maji Chilling Gun Star 274 Asha. Agitia Ethel ticket, not admitted number. Number two. Chitaga get to not a gun in a gun. Tossing you not a mangan and a chili star 274 Asha. I get till a ticket to not a meeting number two. Star 274 Asha. I get till ticket to meeting number two. Kimaji tagging get to get on. I get tagger comes on cable dagging on. Who not a ticket to so chili star 274 Ash. Star 274 Ash. I get on the gag and numb the gag of Bessa Bada. I get a gag and numb the gag of Bessa Cabessa. School visa for Janoton. So I kick you get till ticket in it. Kimaji tagging and naming deck 75,000. Karen Rotich, Murching Gajigatinguni. Ogamon on a genie in your genie of Pesa, so be Tibai Bank and Gag to Guinea again. So, am I chill star 274 Ash? 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Utaskianam Nagani. 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Itakuanam Nagani. 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Star 274 Ash.
1: You are the only participant.
0: Star 274 Ash. I get ya itil ticket. Ne meet number ta. Ticket ko nota meet number 2. Me ko sa nota bana. Kuma ki tanga ki to go ti tana ga itil ticket. Go ti gara beren kara ngunga ta. Agisha ni legate le bak ticket ni to ne ngure to ne 75,000 Kenya shillings. Eh kara ne. Ngure go itu go ta ganya eh. So amma ki tana da ne chi le go ne star 274 Ash. Star 274 Ash. I got till ticket ni ora. Star 274 Ash. Agi till ticket ne meet number 2. Number 2 na sirge le ne. Yes, I take a note that I can see it again. School fees, I can see the fee for ja fee 75,000 Kenya shillings. So it's in the star 274 Ash. Star 274 Ash. I get till ticket on to be to. Yes, go come a cow to get killer Saturday. Why are the edition? I would be brought out at a way time. When I change it along, you go better. Meet the Jitanangi go better in Cabeza and Casartano to Nagoya. And not only what Cabeza, one git to go to the Nogi, Cabeza one. I get up to give me to run, give me a voice here and we are. Gusu money to one and okay meet another to one. He don't go between Gabisa Wana and Gasartana Goya. I must be teaching any good. You think about that conference? I might you to get better conference. So be teaching Gijanki go between and Gabisa and Gasartana Goya. Olanto Gulagan Chita not an elgin gay fee forger. Forge it not at the bar 75,000 Kenya shillings. Forge it up 75,000 Kenya shillings. Each is star 274 Ash. Star 274 Ash. I get till ticket number time. Ticket commit not the meeting number 2. Ticket could not admit number 2. TMG 2 will bat not the gung it. Okay, you get to star 274 Ash. Go on to you. I took you to number conference. I get Changi Jangi go better in Cabeza Buena. Meet the Jangi go better in Cabeza Casartana Goy. I'm a jagoni baranda and go in the way change chatter. We not the liberty, Jitabulamaga Musanga area, sir. Gola de Mega Mukoya, Chu, Mimi Nikon Danieka, Santa Sana, but not regularly. The Terra Jitabulamba Chava area, so Gola Gomit Dani, College it all the way from Mukui Net 95.1. Gola to Guayat Buana, Gola drop another bache by yeah. So be talking not on a fire. Emitting is Laron Rasi, double number of city areas, Raymond Lambagabon, going to be tonight, but you have got a river farm, a battery, and a number of legitimate mounches. I'm not the Baba Dori when you go meeting Dan, Negle Vincent Pretty, double number of course areas, Barcoke, Emmanuel, keep up on yet. In about Mocha areas, Clinton and Bachel Cabet areas, Bruna City, double number of Mauritarias, Charles Maritim Mocha in the Egypt, Queen Lambach Chabas areas, Rosa. Rosa, I get a barge. I'm going to get a barge. I'm going to get a Julius, don't get a bonus. Get tini chalky. You get tini chill star 274 Ash. Star 274 Asha. I get till ticket. Nan get till ticket. I got to get a congratulations. Cham diat. You get tea. Congratulations. Get a star 274 Ash. I get till a ticket in intermittent number 2. Yes, I'm one and I'm seeing we can get another ball on both conference. I get to get down by the Jangi go better in Cabeza. Me, Jangi go better in Cabeza. Taji Femino. Taji Femilo. Bernard Jitab Kureso, you come meet and change your Taji Femilo.
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1: We wish to categorically state that the decision by our former Nambale Sub-County Chairman, Mr. Omeri, to defect from the United Democratic Alliance, UDA, is purely a personal decision. Out of more than 100 elected and appointed party leaders in Nambale Sub-County, only 3 leaders accompanying him. It is therefore misleading and incorrect for him to claim that Nambale Sub-County has moved with him.
2: Kwa hivyo tunahakikishia nyinyi kwamba sisi tuko imara, chama kiko.
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2: We are doing the replacement according to the party constitution and the replacement is being done immediately.
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1: The leadership of the party in Nambale remains intact, united and committed to strengthening the party and fully supporting the Kenya Kwanza administration under the leadership of His Excellency President William Ruto.
3: William Samoei Ruto,
4: Tutam.
3: Nambale,
4: Tutam.
3: Busia,
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7: 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Anytime you start profiling people, kusema hii ni kabila hii, ama hawa wako namna hii, ama kusema sasa unajua uongozi lazima uende kwa kabila hii, ama badala ya kabila hii, unaharibu nchi yetu. 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

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We'll go to Chicago, which in hotel, going to get base, each other about a ceiling at 120,000 Kenya shillings. Pongis, each other about 12,000 Kenya shillings. I get to go there. Pongis, son, eh? Yes, I will in any good, eh? Meeting in a much challenging area, and so can the Basso Komurua. 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It's quite much cooking in Otton, the Gerain, a big tab, 160,000 Kenya shillings. 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In Soko Nabasoko Murwa. 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
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Yes, I cannot take Lilian. Chang in your Jigago Bonasa. Came in, you get 4-6 shillings. John go Bonasa. I am not going to get 331 shillings. Not take Ezron. I'm going to get a bonus. Not get teeny joggy. Each is star 274. Ash, I'll get till it's getting on. Biggie Biggie, it's not a bustling at 160,000 Kenya shillings. Manga good coin, not a day. I'll get Biggie in it on Ryan. Star 274. Ash, I'll get till it's getting at the bag. How much you want? And they go near and we end up Biggie in it on. 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So, how much is chill? Star 274 ash. Star 274 ash. I get till ticket number 7. Mongo go to number 7 and see. Bego. Chill star 274 ash. I get till ticket number 7. Ticket could not admit number 7. Star 274 ash. Till ticket number 7. 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
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Mana agu faham no? 5,000 Kenya shillings, eh? Yes, I'll get all the 5,000. So, each year let's start 274. Ash, I'll get all 8 tickets in order to meeting number 6. Kagisirigele kuku. 36,000 Kenya shillings. Kwechibi iktisabu fire. Juta ngubu anembeza direct ya, ya? Iya, paneko delay. Chill start 274. Ash, I'll get all ticket number 6. Nekagisirigele kuku. 36,000 Kenya shillings. Wee, ganata? 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John go bonus give 5,600 go bonus so iga tini go rai jilis na 274 ash kai nyor chiga chiga tini ne kwansa 5,600 iga tini atagora ono fire chile wa keep the star 274 ash agi tile ticket not in the 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

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Sheila, Pongesana, Sheila. Can't you get at 6,000? Kima big some mogitoga. Sheila, let you number Gungata. 726. 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I jammed it at Banawato and at Tempena Caracasana. 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Get Dini Jogi. John go bonus get your gap. I am not you don't go quack 4,000. 4,600. Pongesana. John go bonus get your gap. All right. Ezekiah, pongezana Ezekiel. So ichile star 274 ash. Ama ye big somo kibara karaga jabi ndiakta de 6,000. Chile wag star 274 ash. Star 274 ash. Age til ticket number 6. Nasirge le kuku. Age dole chitane tile go direct in nguni ya. Steven. Gezini jogi Steven. Jona go bonus. Aya Benson, John go bonus. Can you get Benson 3,800? Bonus, John. Don't my yell to get Aya, no, you turn out called much of you going to Kennedy. Kennedy, Pongesana, Kennedy. Kennedy, the rating number in 122. Pongesana. That is 6,000. Which one do you? Come on, she's at the Gennady. Come on, she's 30 shillings. And 30 shillings, I got the dog, Gennady. The dog good at the 6,000. What do I win to get? Big and get the chicken going in Gune. Go chill star 274 ash. I got till ticket not in the meeting number. I get till ticket to not. Hey, Jeb Corey, John, I got bonus. Get in a jockey. Get till the ticket number 6. Go get chill star 274 ash. I get till ticket to not. Then you're not anyway. Neck that 6,000 Kenya shillings go. Which Angago, huh? Act that 6,000 Utasikia Namunagani. Utasikia Namunagani. Now you look at my big and get together. Jeb in neck that 6,000. So chill star 274 ash. Agi tile ticket in honor. What to a willing to get? What to a willing to get? Tim Chitugal Batin and Gungata. Tay Jiggit to get in it and I get in day 30 shillings. Each ill get to start 274 ash. Joel! John, I go bonus get to get? A teeny joggy. Each ill start 270. I meet you the next while 2,239. 2,239. Daniel, bonus, John. Come on, I'll mention bonus, John. Come in the bagger. Baga 5,000. So when you get bonus, you can buy the boot again, get 2,000, 3,000. I'm going to show you. Okay, get you. John, I'm going to go to Egetinen. So, chill star 274 ash. Star 274 ash. I'll get till a ticket. Yeah, that's right, Joel. Hey, Joel, Joel, let's book a bonus. You get a billet again. So, chill star 274 ash. I'll get till ticket. Not in a meeting. 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Star 274 ash. Star 274 ash. Star 274 ash. Age til ticket. 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

Yes, I go punk is it another Leonard the Sang, Leonard Sang, Leonard the Sang, the little number in 948, I get your contact, a good punk is another Leonard Sang. Yes, a good young gee, get out to go on it. A long gift shattered or two so go on it. All right. Meet another BK Chagin, Mago Sajita, the Taran Ride. Got a big 12, I'm a big 12, Jibin, that's 16,000 and good. I'm on a legend and good, Nigia, good, you take a ticket, you do it pays another to Google. Number 3, Nagasig, a mattress 16,000. Make it go to 16,000, John. Give me a big 12. At least, come on, Ryan, check a two nanga till a ticket. Embed to Tabrain. Lazima go to renew Chigagi. Ogo Tingo Tigo Sanjo, go make us 5,000, 4,000, 3,000, Jumbo bonus. So, good game much a big attack. Kim much a big 12, Jimmy Dex 16,000, 16,000, I'm gonna lay in a goody till they get the ticket. Magagala logo, Magbi, you know, got teammate, and Pesa direct number 16,000. So now we did a good much a big 7, and then the bank going to get much a big 12, 16,000, 16,000. Start 274 Ash. I get till ticket number one gay or tungaran or tomagayat. Give me not a number 3, Metal ticket taganema number 3. Got too much in your 16,000, eh? Come at it till ticket taganema number 3. Now I see a mattress 16,000. Get up a dale, watch a cucata, Matti till the bagaran of fire. How much you get till ticket, eh? Eat till log in your chicken, Matti till go on a fire, tafadale, tomagayat. As he get a tamam or a legion, eh? Magoi iwe bai til number 3 bai 6,000 ngoi. 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Mattress number 16,000. Chill star 274 Ash. I get till ticket number 3. Kim much a big 12. Kim much a big 12. In big 12, Tuguli. Matos guy gonna tie. Chill star 274 Ash. You know, negating a big kitchen. So, you are Jesse Gary Legacy Beach of Chevy to a munchy to be mocking. So, chill star 274 Ash. I get till ticket not the meeting number 3. And I got money. Le Margaret be get till a ticket. Le Margaret be get till a ticket. Gitchy Lister 274 Ash. I get till ticket number 3. Aya. What are you as that team? I'm going to be 12 ticket. Much imagine. It's Star 274 Ash. Margaret get a ticket. It's down 274. Ah, no, like Bruno. Bruno, like you can get 829, eh? Bruno, like you can get 829 shillings. John, go bonus, get your Bruno. So, by your company, Katini Chile, star 274 Ash, I get till ticket. Star 274 Ash, I get till ticket. Alice, Katini Chalky, John, go bonus, get your game. I'm going to cheat out and congratulations, the tie. 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

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Isaiah, if you go me like a new chicken bonus. So you get it. Matthew, if you go me like a new chicken. Hey, Matthew. And you're going to get 2000. Matthew, 2000 got there, John. I told my new. Get you know. Get you back. I will get you in that shilling to Garanga Kachanga. Aya. Star. 274 Ash. Agi til tiket dana. 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Dan you nama bangun nih. 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Agi tidak tiga dry nih. Gigi chill star 274 Ash. Aha. Fancy game mi gomnye lagi ne ya nyor jiga bonus number 800 800 ko bonus on so you get tini ke tini bak tor gasu ngene jin congratulations you are a successful buyer agir le tep tasoko u no tan soko so 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your it number 3 eh so gichi le star 274 Ash agichi number 3 aya dino jitaga vizuri sana aya wa gati njije ko gati na tai ko ba nyori jige ko gati na boy ka gele congratulations pongezi sana pongezi 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So give my big summer get your chill and go in the star 274 Ash. I got till the get it out of star 274 Ash. Till the get it on the bagara caracasana. What to a tattoo? I love a cham dati get ye. 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Okay, chill star 274 Ash. I get till the get it on a what to a tattoo get you get.

0: Yes, Sathya Natharva Magichay Natharva DC Gharani Kwa jitina Natharva Kibaru Sisters Natharva Gachamin Namaskar Vithi Nya Mithi Unthi Natharva Lekin Nekin Tukin Nekin Namaskar Vitha Gwani Baran 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Conference Magichay Rodogi Kim Pao Tsunam Ye Okay, Sathya Natharva Chantukul At least, meeting big chicken atom about till ticket to get ten as a boy. Big five! Check out move on your chicken again, you know? Pongez Sara. Your chicken get together 16,000. Pongez Sara. Yes, very good with the tutor, number confidence of it came up again, but also to get about quite a quiet. A conference goes 02079 for the 312. Yes, I'll give you a ticket, you're not here. Yes, a bit and a girl also making Gendot and Cabeza Guana, not an little mamma go talk of me 10 guitar. Yes, a mamma go talk of me 10 guitar and so good at a mamma and it's a little way. I go to Tan Gagger and I in a style line. Nitan Gagger in a style line. Hey, you should delegate you to Nitan Wana. Hey, Nitan go a bit 20. 12,000 and I get to go left. I love a soup of it could be catching a bonus, 1,000. Got Kochanga missing bonus in your chinning 1,000. Got Kochanga bonus in your chinning 1,000, right? Yeah. Chamon Gibus Gurota, eh? Nagato Edita, 3,000 again, get. At least to go big soboga. So soup of it could be catching a bizar. Come up with TV catching right in it. Aya, big 20, Pindaka 12,000. Chile, the status of 24 ash, are you a number 4? Direct within 1 minute, 2 minutes, cook and your chicken 12,000 Kenya shillings. Not gonna get to start 274 ash. I get till tickets, not at the meeting number 4. Big 20, a bit, eh? Or like a marketing again, boss, in a number conference. Mongot committee and join your chill start 274 ash. I get till a ticket number 4. Can much a big 20? I was at the northern banner. When I got to clean out 12,000. Nanga to minorogi. 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